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Imagine you make yourself comfortable in your favorite blues bar, have a few drinks, a little dope, feeling easy. Bob opens the door. In comes that guy, dressed up like a damn pimp. Start messing around, you know, like bouncing around like a rubber ball, like a damn rubber ball, mixing up the joint. And you know, he had one kid.

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2: Crazy chick running down the street. 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Daddy Cool's playing his piano machine. Daddy who?
3: Daddy Cool.
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0: Llega a Onda Polígono un programa de títeres hecho por titiriteros para todas las personas que tienen alma de muñeco. 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
1: Boys and girls, your attention please. Here is your group, Henry Delgado and the stage. 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Cáscara de plátano. 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Ready now, listen to me. One, two, three, four. Let's go, baby. Come on, Jerry. 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

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The green light flashes, the flags go up, churning and burning.

one ticket, please. 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Hey, what's going on, man? 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